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8: 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Adakalu Collins wa Babadogo, I see you, my brother. Moseo Asalia Koriema in Baringo, I hope you're doing well. Still on Classic 105, your morning mind bender is coming up. We are playing for 5,000 Kenya shillings. 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

0: on Classic 105. Oh, very good morning to you. Karibu sana to indeed a Tubonge Tuesday on Mike and Kingangi in the morning. I want to say a very good morning to you, by the way, Kinapasi Talanye. Miss Njeri Muzoni is here. Also, Jemo, I see you, my brother. I hope you're doing well. And I'll stay on Classic 105. I've got another track coming your way. This one, courtesy of an artist who I consider an absolute legend, Bruno Mars, is coming up shortly. But kabla tufiki hapo, na maneno mazuri just for you, because they grow up so fast, eh? Don't they? I'm talking about your children. As your child grows, so should your savings. Yeah? So should the savings that you're setting aside for their future. And KCB has the KCB Cub account that is specially designed for children aged 0 to 12 years, helping you build a strong saving habit from an early age. 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Kumbuka, we are playing for 5,000 Kenya shillings this week. Next week, it's going to keep going up and up and up. But for today, let's see if you can be the one who figures it out, eh?
1: It's a strange, strange world we live in. Strange, but true. Classic mind benders.
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0: Now, I said this, that this is the most forgotten member of the family. 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What do you think I'm talking about? 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
0: 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Good morning, Mwalimu.
4: Good morning, Mike.
0: How are you doing?
4: Fantabulous. Wajua yo mind bada yako inakani raisi, but it's not that easy.
0: It's not easy. This one you're not going to get.
4: Family member who we don't take.
0: Yes. Na muna musau ingi kila wakati tu.
4: Na tuko naye kwa nyumba.
0: Kwanza uko naye kila wakati. Amuachani, lakini you never think about it.
4: Until siku ile anaumea.
0: Siku ile ayuko.
4: Yes.
0: You will drop everything.
4: That's your gas.
0: Yes. That's your gas.
1: Because every story has a fun, wacky side. Classic 105 Kasheshe. With the big annual sale at Thailand Carpet and Tuck.
0: It's not gasu.
4: Haya, wacha ikipeleke.
0: Endelea.
4: Brazil jana ilishinda.
0: Yes, they won and Germany has gone home.
4: Yeah.
0: Wow. Nakwambia, this is the World Cup of surprises.
4: Yes. Leo ni Cote d'Ivoire na, you know, I'm just seeing Africans playing against Africans.
0: What do you mean?
4: Waza kuna hiyo timu ya Africa ya France hiyo.
0: Yes.
4: Ha.
0: Me, I'll give you a quick update that's happening right now. Morocco has just knocked out the Netherlands from the World Cup.
4: Bas.
0: As of right now, they drew 1-1, went into penalties. Saibari hit the last one, last penalty, and Morocco has won and moved on to the round of 16. Congratulations.
4: Ajua unajua watu waonagi Morocco kama ni wa Afrika. Hata wao wajionagi kama ni wa Afrika.
0: Watu wanagi kama ni wa Afrika.
4: Anyhow, wameshinda. Leo Congo inacheza na England.
0: Batoto ba Congo.
4: Oui, oui, oui.
0: That's going to be a fire match.

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3: The Tumishi Girls Academy in Gilgil, Nakuru County will reopen on Thursday after parents held a private meeting with officials from the Ministry of Education yesterday. The move follows a row that erupted on Sunday when parents demanded talks to address security concerns before students returned to school. The institution is now set to reopen in phases, with Form 4 students expected to reopen on Thursday, while the remaining learners will resume classes on Monday next week.
4: We have two dormitories that did not burn, and then we shall have some extra space in the dining hall, and we have also converted some two classrooms. So we can decongest every facility that seemed to be congested at the time of the incident.
3: President William Ruto vows to fulfill every promise he has ever made and prove wrong those who accuse him of failing to keep his promises. Speaking in Nairobi, the head of state said he will not be distracted by naysayers or negative media coverage, insisting his development record will speak for itself when voters head to the general polls next year.
5: People can say whatever they want to say. Newspapers can write whatever they want to write. But they will not change the facts. They will not change that this road where I am standing today was not there 2 years ago. It's now here.
3: Kisumu woman representative Ruth Odinga has decried rising insecurity in Kisumu County, citing loss of lives, injuries and property destruction. She blamed the situation on systemic leadership failures and the exploitation of local youth. The lawmaker called for swift and firm action to curb the crimes and restore order, pledging to raise the matter in parliament and demand accountability from the Interior Ministry over the deteriorating security situation.
6: And let us become so rampant as if it's normal. Let's not say rape her, but don't kill her. Don't rape her. Completely don't rape.
3: Nairobi Governor Johnson Sakaja has urged city residents to reject leaders promoting ethnic divisions ahead of next year's elections. Speaking in the city, he emphasized that Nairobi is a diverse county that cannot be governed along tribal lines, calling on citizens to uphold unity and resist divisive political rhetoric.
7: Nairobi hii jirani yako ndio ndugu yako. Hakuna shida ya mkikuyu, tofauti na ya mjaluo, na ya mkamba, na ya mluya. Wale wanaleta siasa ya ukabila, tuambia waende wapi? Kanayo kabila ni mbili, tajiri na maskini.
3: Mass gatherings have been banned in the Democratic Republic of Congo capital Kinshasa, as well as three other areas, in order to halt the spread of Ebola, the Interior Ministry says. Issuing the directive, Interior Minister Joachim Shabani confirmed Ebola cases stood at 1,274, including 360 deaths, since the outbreak was declared on May 15th. However, prominent figures from opposition parties have criticized the order, alleging that it has been put in place to stifle protest march scheduled for July 8th. The Kenya National Commission on Human Rights has urged IG to launch an immediate and impartial investigation into reported police misconduct during recent protests. The commission directed the Inspector General to ensure officers wear identifiable uniforms and withdraw all hooded personnel from protest sites. In a statement, KNCHR also called on the DPP to review all charges and arrest to ensure no individual is detained in violation of constitutional safeguards. Now you're up to date on Classic 105. I'm Mark Gitao.
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0: 5. Adakanu Collins, by the way, thank you for that update on the Morocco versus Netherlands match. We appreciate you. Eliud, the Woodclick, by the way, I hope you're doing well and welcome. Sir Mawax 001, Karibu to your station for good times and great hits. We still have more hits coming through in this hour. Chris Brown, Holly Blindfold, is on the way in just a little while. Don't forget, hit me up on X at Mike Mondo 1 at Mike Mondo 1. That hashtag is, of course, Mike and Kingangi. In the meantime, we're all about that morning mind bender. It is brought to you courtesy of KCB Leo account. You know how your child has become a teenager? 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Like I said, they bring us that morning mind bender. We are playing for 5,000 Kenya shillings.
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0: Now, it's the most forgotten member of your family. You don't appreciate it. In fact, no one in your family appreciates it at all. Until that day comes when it goes away. Even when you go for shopping, you will shop for every member of the family, but you will forget about this one. Because you really never gave this member of the family your full attention. You never care about it. Hata umoshangi. Yeah? Ngoja siku ataenda. You will drop everything for it. What am I talking about? 0711-046-105 is my number. What's the answer to my morning mind bender for 5,000 shillings? Hello, good morning.
3: Morning, Mike.
0: Yes, how are you?
3: Yes, Mike, I think your mind bender.
0: What's the answer?
3: Mirror image?
0: No, that's not correct.
4: Hi, good morning, Mike.
0: Hi, how are you?
4: I'd like to try the mind bender.
0: Yes, go ahead.
4: Might the answer be toothpaste?
0: No, it's not toothpaste.
4: Hey, you'll kill us with this one.
0: It's not toothpaste. Classic 105. Hello.
5: Hello, hello, Mike.
0: Hi, how are you?
5: Fine.
0: What's the answer?
5: Are you looking for a mirror image?
0: No, it's not a mirror image.
5: It's about the family then?
0: No, that's not it. Santi, try again tomorrow. Yeah, looks like no one gets it right. I'll repeat it again one more time so that you have enough homework for the day. It's the most forgotten member of your family. You don't appreciate it. In fact, no one in your family appreciates it until the day it goes away. Even when you go for shopping, you're going to shop for every member of the family, but you will forget about this one. So what am I talking about? Think about it. Tomorrow we play the classic morning mind bender for 5,000 bob. You might just be that lucky winner.
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0: Mm-hmm. Yes, Mwalimu.
7: Now, naona South Africa wameamua leo 30th.
0: Yes.
7: All illegal immigrants wanafaa waende.
0: Are you serious?
7: It's a very sad story for Africans.
0: Today?
7: Leo.
0: Yeah.
7: Wale wanafaa biashara ndogo ndogo. You see, like the way we have Burundi and Rwandese.
0: It is because you did not support them in the World Cup. Wamesema, mulitufanya hivo. Nendeni.
7: Mm-hmm. It was xenophobia. It's a very sad
0: situation. It's a very sad situation.
7: Kumbuka vile wa Afrika walisaidia South Africa wakati wa apartheid.
0: Very true.
7: Wakati Nelson Mandela alikuwa pale Robben Island.
0: Yes.
7: It's quite unfortunate. Now, yesterday was a big day, but we said it in passing.
0: Okay.
7: It was Maina Kageni's birthday.
0: Yes.
7: All right. Na tukampatia kakayamba kadogo. Let me give him another one.
2: Mulienda lunch na muku nialika.
7: Sasa hata mimi niliitwa nilijipata.
2: Amuku nialika.
7: Hukuitwa?
2: Maina ni sawa tu. It's okay, Maina.
7: No, it's his friends walimpangia si yeye. Now, you know, nobody needs the roses when the sun has gone down. There are things we need to say. You know, like Maina, history of Maina Kageni. You know, for him to be relevant on radio for 27 years.
0: Wow.
2: That is a milestone. Let me give you an interesting fact. When Maina Kageni started doing radio here on Classic, no, not Classic, on he was on Kiss 100 on the drive show.
7: Yeah.
2: I was listening to him. I was in high school.
7: And now see you alive now.
2: Yeah, I was in high school and I used to listen to Maina Kageni. And I used to say, one day, one day, I'm going to be on air like that.
7: And now see you alive.
0: Yeah, see my life.
7: Congratulations.
0: Asante.
7: And you know, akwa afai kuwa radio presenter.
2: What was he supposed to be?
7: Maina.
2: Hey.
7: Maina alikuwa nauza nini anabebe endesha lori ya samaki.
2: Where?
7: In London.
2: He used to drive fish.
7: Shule alipelekwa shule nzuri sana, hakumaliza.
2: Guy.
7: Lakini sasa yeye alikuwa na tali. So when he came back to Kenya, let me tell you, Maina. Anupatia didi ya Maina.
2: Wait.
7: Then you recognize where people have come
2: from. He was driving a lorry for fish.
7: Alikuwa naendesha hizo lorry kubwa. 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
0: Yes, I know voiceovers.
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0: Yes.
7: Akasema na mimi nikijisomea. 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
0: Soma.
7: 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Ule mudosi mama alikuwa itwa Linda Holt akauza, who did that? Kaambiwa ni client alinsist hapa atajifanyia. 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
0: Yes, and the late what's his name? The guy with the beautiful voice. I forget his name.
7: Edward Kwatch.
0: Edward Kwatch. Yes.
7: That was his role model. Na jamaa itwa Robert Warobi.
0: Warobi.
7: Na kumbe hii kitu inatakaga concentration. 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
0: Not easy. 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
7: We celebrate you. We don't take you for granted and thank you for being that gift to all of us.
0: Kabisa. Oh, this one, by the way, for itumcheze.
7: Hii ni ya Maina.
0: Hii ni ya Maina.

0: 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And of course, Saturday, Samburu.
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0: Oh, this is your station for good times and great hits. Well, a very, very good morning to you, Karibu Sana. It is indeed a Tubonge Tuesday on Mike and Kingangi in the morning. Mr. Alex Olaba, very good morning to you. Salo, did I see you? Ebi Ebisiawa, Karibu Sana. Honorable Ole Kisiri Larasha, Santi Sana for choosing Classic 105. Collins Kim Kipsata, I see you. Daddy Njoroge wa Bobcat. Dr. Emeje Moses, my brother, welcome to a brand new day. Gomonge, Leonard Kamau, Karibu Sana, and welcome to Classic 105. I want to tell you all about the things that you love to protect, because the things that you love are the things that are most important to you. And for you to be able to protect them, you need an insurance cover that's going to make sure that it stays protected, that even in case of a situation, it is always, you're always assured that, you know what, my investment, my property, and those things that I love are simply protected and, of course, guaranteed that they're going to be fine. Here's the thing that I want to talk to you about this morning. I want to talk to you about yourself. I know unajipenda, sindio, right? And accidents can happen when you least expect them. That is why you need to get yourself a personal accident insurance that helps protect you against financial challenges that arise from accidental injury, vitu kama disability, medical expenses, or even death. Now, it provides that peace of mind for you and your loved ones during uncertain times. Yeah? So that's why it's important for you to find an insurance company near you, get yourself that personal accident cover, so that you know, Mimi, no matter what happens to me, I'll be okay, yeah, through that period, and my family will also be okay, and they'll have that peace of mind. But indeed, before purchasing any policy, make sure you read and understand the terms and the conditions very carefully. You can visit ira.go.ke to get more information. And remember, this message is brought to you by the Insurance Regulatory Authority, IRA, Bima Bora Kwa Taifa. And I want you to stay right here in a bit. I'll give you a chance to walk away with the 5,000 shillings insurance premium towards a policy of your choosing. 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But for right now,
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0: Oh, the roads are looking quite stinky this morning. Yanani Thika Road imeshikana. It's so bad. Oh my word. Okay, what wa Thika Road mtafuka kazi za ngapi? Do you know the traffic is beginning from the junction of Outer Ring Road all the way back to CBD? Kiambu Road, the traffic is all the way back to the junction of Mudaiga North Road. This is just absolutely insane. Globe Roundabout is an absolute nightmare. If you can avoid it, please do so.
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0: And Korea Arab Dennis, this morning you'd like to Gotea Sesnderi to Rosemary, Lucy, Paul, Natalie, Kim, Wellington, Kipto, Sabul, Arab Sabul, Ricky, Derek, Helenique, Brian, Madaga, Bushman, African, Akina, Elvis, Kibet, Helen, Magnesius, and you're wishing them all a happy Tubonge Tuesday.
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7: Abdi Mohamed has been appointed the new CEO of I&M Bank Kenya, pending approval by the Central Bank of Kenya. The veteran banker joins from Absa Bank Kenya, where he served as CEO and Managing Director. I&M Group says Mohamed's more than three decades of leadership experience will be instrumental in accelerating the bank's growth, driving innovation, and strengthening its position in Kenya's competitive banking sector. Now, economist Charles Karisa says the rising cost of living is pushing more Kenyans to rely on credit. He says household expenses continue to outpace incomes, leaving many with little choice but to borrow to meet their daily needs. Karisa says the growing gap between earnings and the cost of living is driving the trend.
8: Poor financial planning habits and, of course, spending habits. And that's the reason why you realize that before the end of the month, there's that financial gap, simply because Kenyans live, so to speak, beyond their means.
7: That's the business news. I'm Gloria Musimbi.
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0: It is playing on Classic 105, your station for good times and great hits. A very, very good morning to you, Karibu Sana, to a... Well, Tubonge Tuesday on Mike and Kingangi in the morning. There's a jam that's on the way in just a little while. This one is going to get you dancing properly. Talk about Lingala. Because like I said, today me, I'm going to be supporting DRC on their World Cup fixture. They better win. Ah, me, I have a good feeling about African teams. However, even though one of mine has been just been removed, I was Team Spain and Team Netherlands. So Netherlands is out. I still have one more team remaining in the World Cup. Wow, kitolewa Spain kuisha mimi. But anyway, that being said, kumbuka life circumstances can change. But that doesn't always mean losing your life insurance benefits. Eh? Now, if you've paid your life insurance premium for at least 3 years, and you can no longer continue those payments, do you know your policy may qualify for a paid-up value that's allowing reduced cover without additional premiums? Can you imagine? Eh? So you need to speak to your insurer before making any decisions. So always read and understand the terms and conditions. I want you to get yourself a life cover today. And you can get more information by visiting ira.go.ke. Yeah? 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What would you insure? 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
8: Morocco rallied from behind to beat the Netherlands 3-2 on post-match penalties and qualify for the last 16 of the ongoing World Cup in Mexico. Issa Diop's last-minute header cancelled out Cody Gakpo's 72nd-minute opener to send the game into extra time, but still ended 1-1. Moroccan keeper Yassine Bono saved Somerville's penalty before Ismael Seabri scored the winner to break the Dutch heart. Earlier on, Brazil grabbed their last 16 ticket with a 2-1 win over Japan, while Germany crashed out after a 4-3 penalty loss to Paraguay after it ended 1-1. South Africa's captain Donwen Williams has led the tribute tributes to the experienced Bafana head coach Hugo Broos after leading them to their first ever World Cup second round. Williams believes the Belgian played a very big role in motivating and pushing them all the way to the last 32 despite starting with a 2-0 loss to Mexico in their first game of the tournament. The 36-year-old goalkeeper delivered an emotional message of thanks to Broos, who set to retire from coaching.
9: Each and every day when our backs are against the wall, when people are criticizing us, when they don't believe in us, he's always there. As much as this is for 61.2 million South Africans, this is to coach Hugo for what he's done. He deserves a statue. He deserves the highest recognition one can give.
8: That's your sports on Classic 105. I'm Mark Gitau.
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0: What a jam, what a jam, of course, to Congo. That's the DRC tomorrow in the World Cup. They are going to be facing England, 7 p.m. That match is going to be absolute fire. Me, I won't lie. Me, I'm anti the colonizer. I'm anti-England. I don't know why, but I hope they lose tomorrow. DRC, we wish you all the best from Kenya. May you go ahead and perform as great as we know you can perform, and hopefully you make it to the round of 16. And karibu sana to Mike and Kingangi in the morning. It is indeed a Tubonge Tuesday. Well, stay right here because more hits are still coming up. Plus, Kingangi's anthem is on the way in just a short while. But indeed, we are talking about your insurance covers, eh? And let me talk to you about something. I know we don't like thinking about it, but it's important for us to think about this. Eh? Do you know that last expense insurance is available in Kenya today? And it can help ease that financial burden that comes with losing a loved one. And we see this all the time when it comes to the news, when you see it in WhatsApp groups, you see it on social media, our loved one passes away, then a pay bill follows shortly after. Mchango ya mazishi. These are things we can prevent. These are things that we can alleviate simply by getting a last expense insurance cover. Because that cover helps cater for funeral-related expenses. It reduces the need for emergency fundraising and also financial strain on family members in case of a loved one passing away. So planning ahead, I know it's something we don't like thinking about, but planning ahead can provide that peace of mind when it matters the most. So I want you to make sure you contact an insurance company near you. Get yourself a last expense insurance cover. This is going to protect your family. In fact, don't do it for yourself. Do it for your family. Do it for those people who depend on you. And who knows that you have the plan in check. You're the one who has the plan. You're the one with the key. So get that last expense cover so that in case something happens, God forbid, your family, your loved ones do not have to stress out in that situation. But indeed, as you get that insurance cover, make sure you read and understand the terms and conditions before purchasing the policy. 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This message is brought to you by the Insurance Regulatory Authority, IRA, Bima Bora Kwa Taifa. In the meantime, I want to hook you up with 5,000 shillings insurance premium towards a policy of your choice. Why don't you share with me what you would love to insure if you had the chance?
1: Hello, good morning.
0: Yes, good morning.
1: Yes, habari ya bwana Mike.
0: Niko salama kabisa.
1: Yes, mimi ningependa kuchukua the personal insurance.
0: Ehe, niambie kwa nini?
1: Nimeenda kuanga a boda boda driver.
0: Mhm.
1: Na unfortunately probability ya accidents kwetu inafunga high sana.
0: Yes.
1: Yeah, so I want to be as protected as I possibly can.
0: That is very, very good and very important. Kwanza for you as a boda boda rider. 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
1: Thank you so much.
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0: So, quick look at your Ndaraza Ring Road Westlands is an absolute nightmare. If you're on Kikambala Road, pia imeshikana sana, that's in Kileleshwa. Oh my, I'm telling you the rules today. Kabanet Close is just an absolute nightmare. Heading towards that roundabout, Bale Junction, Yangong Road. Uhuru Highway is a mess. Langata Road is a mess. Raila Odinga Way is a mess. Douglas Wakiuri Road is a mess. I'm telling you today. Let me know what's happening on your roads. Good morning.
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0: Baba Yana Pendo. By the way, you're saying a very good morning, Classic. I would like to send my greetings to my dad, Mwalimu Fred Omaset, your mom, Imelida, as well as to Tracy, Akina Gertrude, Chris, Wakili Barbara Irukan, Wakili Vitalis Omulepu, and all 87 disciples. You're wishing them all a great Tubonge Tuesday.
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11: 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So get started today. Simply SMS ELIMU to 24464, because there's living and then there's living free with Jubilee. 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

0: Na Joanne C. Kigwa Mamataraji Natalia, thank you for choosing Classic 105 this morning for your entertainment. Don't forget what we are Kakamega. Tunasija, we are coming to Kakamega. We're coming in a big way. Eh? So you know the Radio Africa Roadshow. Yeah? Now, we are going to bring it to Kakamega. And here's why, we want to just bring the heat, we want to bring the energy, we want to bring the music, the surprises all day long. It is happening 10th of July 2026. We're taking over Kakamega with all the live entertainment, the giveaways, and that unbeatable connection that only Radio Africa can deliver. So we want you to save that date, 10th of July 2026. If you're in Kakamega, ile sherehe tutapiga huko with Radio Africa is going to be absolutely epic. So make sure you turn up and turn up to have fun. Yeah, in the meantime, though, my brother,
1: yes, now ladies, see, ladies, yeah, now if you're fired, your house girls,
0: yes,
1: one to house managers,
0: yes,
1: like four of them, na mwaka hata imefika katikati,
0: hey,
1: wewe pia ujiulize unaweza kuwa na ka problem,
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1: those are ambitions.
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0: 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I was buying 2 trays of eggs a week. 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
0: Yes.
1: Kuna disco inakuwaga mchana pale.
0: Yes.
1: Ukisikia kuna kativoi anacheza. 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
0: Yeah.
1: Ni mchana lakini ukiingia ndani ni giza. 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
0: Yes.
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0: Oscar Generali. Muturia, blessed Sue, a very, very good morning to you. Shira Maina, I see you, my brother. Elvis Kibet pia karibu sana and asante sana for choosing Classic 105 for your entertainment. Aki, ile baridi iko Nairobi today is just madness. Yani hadi inakaa kama manyunyu. I feel like we're in Limuru.
1: That's right.
0: Yeah?
1: That's right.
0: Ay, we, hii baridi inahitaji mutu. It's what we're talking about this morning, eh? With Mwalimu Kingangi. It's about a lady who called in yesterday. By the way, wherever she is, I've got a message for you and I'm going to read it to you in a few. But this lady called in yesterday and told us that she's 39 years of age, right? She's been trying to find a man. She can't get a man. No one wants to give her even a baby. Yeah? I want you to listen to her story and think about it.
2: Let me tell you, Kingangi and Mike.
0: Yes.
2: Me, I'm 39 years old. I have no kids. I'm not in marriage. Neither have I been married, and I'm not dating. Yeah, every time you meet a man and he says you are like you're earning more than me, I can't marry you. That's the problem that many ladies are facing.
1: Are you ready to settle down?
2: Very willing to.
1: So next year you are 40.
2: Yeah.
1: You want a baby?
2: I want even a man. I always even end up in Patanana Monomini Patam Toto. I'd be okay with Adam Toto. But yeah, I'll party.
1: Manano Kuna Pesamingi?
2: I can see your Pesamingi. I'm just in average.
1: You are stable.
2: Yeah.
1: So you don't find confident men enough, Kusema, let's settle down.
2: Yeah.
0: She cannot find a man who will say, let's settle down.
1: So the big question is, where are the men?
0: Mukwapi.
1: Hata hawaendi Mataha Festival, hawaendi Kemi, hawaendi Wendo. Let me tell you where the men are.
0: Where?
1: The men wanaangalia hivi. Eh? Wanaona ile patashika, what we are going through, wale tusha ingia. Wanasema how are you?
0: You people are the ones who are scaring them.
1: I think we are the ones scaring them.
0: Eh? Because honestly, she's not looking for your money. She says she's stable. Financially stable. She's not looking for you to take care of that child. She said, even if you give her a baby, I'm willing to just get me pregnant. I am going to take care of the baby.
1: Kila kitu iko na consequences.
0: No, she doesn't want anything from you.
1: Where?
0: She says all she needs is a husband and a baby. Why is it so hard for successful women in this country to find husbands?
1: Mina kuambia hata kuna watu sahi wakaulizwa kama wanaweza wana tena sahi.
0: No, and you know she's not alone.
1: There are so many.
0: There are many. Let me tell you,

0: even our colleague here, Mwalimu Rachel. 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
1: Haro. 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
0: Gentlemen, where are you? Is my question this morning. Where are you? What is this about successful, independent women that scares you so much? You refuse to marry them.
1: Mimi hata ningeulizwa kama saa, if I was not married, ningeulizwa kama niingie nikuwe moja wa kondoo. I don't know. I'm not sure. 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
0: Wapi? 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
1: Oh, acha wewe. Wewe kila mtu ajiongelele. 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
0: Kila mtu ajiongelele.
1: Sisi tuliingia deep end.
0: Sure. 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
1: If we had been given time to think about it seriously. Seriously.
0: Ungeenda men's conference uongee kidogo.
1: Ungeniona huko mimi.
0: Hai.
1: But anyway, tuko hapo now, we are tuwezi toka.
0: Where are you going? Stay where you are. Here's the thing I want to find out this morning. Men, where are you? What is this about successful women that makes you feel so intimidated that you cannot marry them? And also, ladies, are you going through the same thing? Have you gotten yourself together? You're doing well. All you're lacking is just a man. Or a child. And for some reason, those men are just running away from you. Have you experienced that? I'd love to hear your story. Give me a call. 0711-046-105 is my number. Today, we have to fix the nation. Someone needs to get married. This weather is not for being alone. Yeah.

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1: Na unapambana na hiyo kamoja kanatoboka na wewe uzuri anda wewe. 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

0: 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This is your station for good times and great hits. A very good morning to you. Karibu sana to a Tubonge Tuesday on Mike and Kingangi in the morning. I've got Shaggy's It Wasn't Me. It's going to take us all the way back in just a bit. But for right now, our morning conversation is about something a lady told us yesterday. And I want you to take a listen to this lady and tell us what you think. Huh?
1: Let me tell you, Kingangi and Mike.
0: Yes.
1: I'm 39 years old. I have no kids. I'm not in marriage. Neither have I been married, and I'm not dating. Yeah, every time you meet a man and he says you are like you're earning more than me, I can't marry you. That's the problem that many ladies are facing.
2: Are you ready to settle down?
1: Very willing to.
2: So next year you are 40.
1: Yeah.
2: You want a baby?
1: I want a baby. I want even a man. I always even end up in Patanana Monomini Patan Toto. I'd be okay with Italian Toto. But yeah, how party?
2: Manano Kuna Pesamingi?
1: I can see your Pesamingi. I'm just in average.
2: You are stable?
1: Yeah.
2: So you don't find confident men enough, Kusema, let's settle down?
1: Yeah.
0: We need to talk about that. Successful women in Kenya today are finding it harder and harder to find a man to settle down with. This lady is 39 years old. She's even gotten to the point of telling men, listen, just give me a baby. I'll take care of the baby. You can go live your life. But she can't find that man. So what is it? Eh? What is it? Men, where are you? Come here. Talk to me this morning. 0711-046-105 is my number. What is it that makes you not want to marry these women? Hello, good morning.
3: Mike, good morning.
0: Yes, sir. Talk to me, my brother.
3: Salimia Mwalimu Sana.
2: Salimika.
3: Mike, you know, you're missing one point.
0: Yeah.
3: They are independent but desperate with baggage.
0: At independent,
3: and a lot of desperate baggage, for that matter.
0: At you've said you independent, desperate with baggage.
3: Independent,
0: eh?
3: But desperate with a lot of baggage.
0: Eh?
3: You will never find a 39-year-old who is fit enough to be ready to settle. They are not ready to settle. They are desperate to settle.
0: Eh?
3: Very desperate to settle, because. You see, Mike, even in the Bible, it's written, the purpose of a woman is to build a home, right?
0: Mm-hmm.
3: Come on earth, give birth to kids, and, you know, build a home for your lineage and for your husband and the rest.
0: Mm-hmm.
3: What was she doing between 25? What was she doing between 25 and 35? No, explain to me, Mike. Tell me.
0: Zialikuwa nasoma.
3: Mike, at 39 year old, it's like you being given a solid item. You know, you worked in a hospital. There's this dawa you dunga people that numbs them.
0: It's anesthesia.
3: Yes. Now, at 39, that is the kind of person you are getting.
0: Yes.
3: Someone who has no feelings, someone who will pretend for only 1 year, the moment she gets pregnant, Mike, you will see and understand why she was single until 39. I'm telling you.
0: Okay.
3: Those are the few who spoke to the snake, in the Bible.
0: Hey.
3: Those are the ones who spoke to the snake.
0: Hey.
3: At 39, ready to settle.
0: Hey.
3: Just ask them one question. What were you doing between 25 and 35?
0: Hi.
3: What was happening?
2: Umesema akipata ball.
3: What was happening?
0: Eh? Akipata ball, kuisha wewe. Hello?
2: Utati.
0: Hello, I think we've lost him, eh?
2: He has a point.
0: You agree with him?
2: He has a point.
0: Ati akipata ball, kuisha. Oh my.
2: Utati.
0: But she's asked a very good question. Ladies, what were you doing when you were 25?
2: To 35.
0: To 35.
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2: Wengine za kuwa defend wamesoma sana.
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4: 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We are asking men, where are you? And why aren't you marrying these successful independent women who are looking to settle down right now? And ladies, are you struggling to find a man? 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
6: Four-time champions Germany crashed out of the ongoing World Cup following a 4-3 loss on penalties to Paraguay in the round of 32 this morning after it ended 1-1 in extra time. Julian Ciso put Paraguay in front just before halftime. Kai Havertz equalizer in the 54th minute at the Bostrom Stadium. Havertz, Nick Waltmid and Jonathan Tah missed their spot kicks for Germany. The South Americans will play either France or Norway in the last 6-10. Meanwhile, Brazil rallied from behind to beat Japan 2-1 and also booked their slot last night. Kaisho Sano put Japan ahead in the 29th minute before Casemiro replied with a 56th minute header. With the game headed to extra time, Gabriel Martinelli grabbed a 96th minute winner to break the Samurai's hearts. The Brazilians will battle the winner between Ivory Coast and Norway in the last 6-10. That's your Sports on Classic 105. I'm Mark Gitao.
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7: men who cannot function without their mothers.
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0: It's on Maina and Kingangi in the morning on Classic 105.

0: that's on the way. Oh, this one is an absolute beautiful jam, a banger by its own right. It is coming through shortly on Classic 105 on our morning conversation. We're talking about the plight of successful women in this country we call Kenya. A lot of them are really, really trying to settle down. But for some reason, they can't find men. Just like the story of this lady.
1: Let me tell you, young and Mike.
0: Yes.
1: Me, I'm 39 years old. I have no kids. I'm not in marriage. Neither have I been married, and I'm not dating. Yeah, every time you meet a man and he says you are like, you're earning more than me, I can't marry you. That's the problem that many ladies are facing.
2: Are you ready to settle down?
1: Very willing to.
2: So next year you are 40.
1: Yeah.
2: You want a baby?
1: I want even a man. I always even end up in Patanana Monomini Patam Toto. I'd be okay with Aliam Toto. But yeah, I'll party.
2: Manaono kuna pesa mingi?
1: I can see your pesa mingi. I'm just in average.
2: You are stable?
1: Yeah.
2: So you don't find confident men enough kusema let's settle down?
1: Yeah.
0: Mm-hmm. There's a lady here on X called Muturia Blessed Sue. And a peana strategy. Amesema you don't tell anyone you want a baby with them. You pick your target, befriend them, and on ovulation day, invite him for a sleepover. After umejua you are pregnant, dump them.
2: Now what is that?
0: Yeah, that's the strategy.
2: Yeah. Men dropped the ball. They are afraid of responsibilities. They are looking for mothers in wives, and girls won't accept that. Even at the job place, women are more serious and deliver better results.
0: Yes.
2: Nafikiri kuna generational issue hapa.
0: There is an issue with that, with the boy child today. A very big issue where a lot of them do not like responsibility.
2: I need pressure.
0: Eh?
2: Ni pressure.
0: What is the problem, gentlemen? Why are you afraid of dating single successful women? And they are here all over Nairobi. Ebu, talk to me this morning.
3: Hello?
0: Yes, good morning, my brother.
3: Morning, Mike.
0: How are you?
3: Niko salama sana. This is Hastings.
0: Karibu sana.
3: Can you hear me?
0: Yes, I can.
3: Yeah, so the way I look at this whole issue is we've gotten to a place where you have to decide as a young woman if marriage is for you or not.
0: Mm-hmm.
3: Now, if marriage is for you as a young lady,
0: yeah,
3: you need to start giving young, quote-unquote, broke men a chance.
0: Uh-huh.
3: What is happening currently is ladies in their 20s are looking down upon men who are not as accomplished. And then because, you know, age is, is a thing that works for ladies when they're young.
0: Mm-hmm.
3: They have too much. They have a lot of men chasing after them. So, you know, they are in that bubble where everyone is chasing. And it all looks good until they realize now they are getting old. And these men that were once rejected now, you know, their careers are picking up, you know, the way age works for men. So my idea is these ladies keep pushing and rejecting men who might not look very accomplished at a young age. And as they do that, these unaccomplished men, subject to time, they start picking up. And when they do, they're not looking for a 40 or 39-year-old.
0: Okay.
3: They're looking for a young girl to settle down with. So I think it should be a lesson to our young girls.
0: Yes.
3: You don't get men who are, you know, the end product.
0: Yes.
3: Start dating people who are not, you know, I'm not saying date a nobody, but I think you should give people a chance. I mean, genuine people who love and care about you, young men who are, you know, in college
4: with potential
3: and stuff like that, give them a chance. And you know, when you're 39, you realize you have a family, because you bounced on this man when you were 20 something or 22 or 18.
4: Okay,
3: I think that's how it works, and that's where the whole dilemma comes from. Thank you so much.
4: Thank you, my brother.
5: So, Naitwa Adam Mohamed.
2: Yeah, Adam, karibu sana. Salamu alaikum.
5: Nasema hivi.
4: Mm-hmm.
5: Hey. Hawa wanawake ambayo ni wako wazuri na successful.
4: Mm.
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4: Yes.
5: Alafu wengine
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5: 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Hebu fanya research yako about wanawake Wahindi.
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4: Sawa, asante. Wewe Adan,
2: Adan ako na watatu.
4: He said the medicine is have multiple.
2: Hmm.
4: One who is an alpha female.
2: Kia nani.
4: And then two others ambaye ni wapole
2: ya kusaturate.
4: Mimi
2: nakwambia mungeli akasikia.
4: Yeah. Ebu
2: wewe unaweza ongeza?
4: Ai, wapi? I'm content. Kwanza you need to do something. One day you ask men, how do you tell a woman I'm bringing a second wife?
2: Kiao.
4: Yeah. Keep calling. 0711-046-105 is the number. Gentlemen, why are you afraid of successful women? Why?
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0: Kenya, have your say with Maina and Kingani in the morning. Classic 105.

0: Kingangi Tuesday on Mike and Kingangi in the morning. Hey, in the next hour, still have more hits coming your way. Clean Bandit, Jask Line on the way. Charisma, Kilo Max also coming through. And I've got a super, super jam from South Africa all the way from Zanzi. That one you're definitely going to enjoy. It's coming through in just a little while. On our morning conversation, we're talking about men and their and this thing where they're just afraid. Super afraid of successful, independent women. Women who have built themselves up to a point at which they're just the envy of everyone. But those women complain and say men don't approach them. Men don't want to settle down with them. Men don't want to give them babies. And I'm wondering why. Gentlemen, surely. She's done half the job for you. She's successful. Why don't you want to marry that lady? Ever give me a call? 0711-046-105 is my number. I really need to understand this morning.
1: How are you, my brother Mike?
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1: I'm fine.
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1: That was Kenya's Dancehall King, Wairay, the Love Child, alongside Bad Gals Assail with Shiseida on Classic 105. Good times and a great hit. I mean, Melody, what a perfect song to help us this morning, because help us warm up, because baridi, hi baridi ni mbaya. This is what Nviri says. Hi baridi ni mbaya. Is it cold where you are? You know, I'm seeing your messages coming in. Nyata is innocent. You're saying you're now posted in the issue. Mwingi North. Tell me, please, is it as freezing as it is over here? Ama Nairobi too, it's just decided today. Let me be dramatic, because hi baridi ni mbaya. I'm this close to giving up on touching water altogether. If you don't see me washing my hands, you know, of course you guys don't live with me. I don't think I'm going to be touching any kind of water, whether it's drinking, washing my hands, for this whole day. But you know what? I actually love this kind of weather. I don't like it when it's too hot. If you ask me, it is much easier to warm up than it is to cool down. You know, give me a jacket, a scarf, maybe a hot cup of tea, and of course the good times and great hits. And I'm a very, very happy person. So stay with me as we warm each other up with this hit by another one from Ben Soul coming up right after Chris Brown, Brace Until, and Usher, It Depends Remix.
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4: 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Na kijama kingine. 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

0: Thank you for joining me on Classic 105, Good Times and a Great Hit of Imelda Butcher. And that was the King of Pop, Michael Jackson, with a Human Nature. And speaking of Michael, I don't know, have you watched the Michael biopic yet? Because it has become the highest grossing biopic of all time. It's breaking records all over the world. If you're a Michael Jackson fan, I hope you've watched it. Kama bado utanishangaza, eh? Why haven't you watched it yet? But you know, even if you're not a Michael Jackson fan, you're not the biggest Michael Jackson fan, it is still worth watching just to see how the journey of one of the greatest entertainers of all time began, you know, from his time with the Jackson 5 to becoming the King of Pop. Please go watch it. Yeah, do pass by any theater. I'm so sure you can just get it on any of this movie platforms. But let me ask you something. Yeah, when you opened your WhatsApp today, did you notice anything different? Maybe a new feature, maybe a new button or a small change that made you stop and wonder, huku ni wapi, when did this happen? Because in the next hour, we're going to get into the latest changes on WhatsApp and what they could mean for you, especially being that WhatsApp is one of the most used apps in Kenya. Stay with me, more of that right after the news next.
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1: Jaden.
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8: NTSA Director General Nahashon Kondiwa has defended the use of 4 years as the benchmark for annual private vehicle inspection, saying the car age threshold is an effective measure for assessing their roadworthiness. Speaking to NTV, Kondiwa noted that imported vehicles which are inspected before entering the country should undergo another inspection a year later to ensure continued compliance with safety standards. Detectives are investigating the death of a grade 5 pupil whose body was found in a pit latrine in Shinyalu, Kakamega County, after she was reported missing. Police suspect the girl was assaulted, killed, and her body dumped in the latrine. The Lanat Lukaya Primary School has disappeared on Saturday before her body was discovered the following day. No arrests have been made as investigations continue. Parents are encouraged to ensure their children receive all routine vaccinations as the world marks Juvenile Arthritis Awareness Month in July. Henry Banda, president of the World Physiotherapy Africa Region, says vaccines help strengthen immunity and may reduce risks linked to abnormal immune response, noting that genetic and environmental factors also contribute to the condition. 1 in 10 children in Kenya is affected by juvenile arthritis. Several parts of Kenya are expected to receive rainfall as the country continues to experience wet, cool and cloudy weather conditions, according to the latest forecast from the Kenya Meteorological Department. Showers are likely in the Lake Victoria Basin, the Highlands East and west of the Rift Valley and the coastal region. Intermittent, cool and cloudy conditions are also expected in the southern east lowlands and northeastern Kenya, with the temperatures set to vary significantly across the country. 3 people have been injured, 2 of them critically, after an explosion at a residential building in Monaco. Authorities said the blast was likely

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1: It is Shape of You from Ed Sheeran on Classic 105. Good times and a great hits. I mean, Melda, I want to ask you a quick question. What is that one app you absolutely cannot go a day without using? And I'm willing to bet most of you just said WhatsApp, you know, whether it's replying to family, checking the work group, sending memes, catching up with your friends. Somehow, we all end up on WhatsApp several times a day. Now, WhatsApp, or is it WhatsApp, is about to change in a very big way, starting with one of the biggest updates. You'll soon be able to change how you chat with people. Yes, you'll soon be able to, you know, chat with people using usernames instead of phone numbers. What that means is you won't necessarily need someone's phone number to message them on WhatsApp. You simply search for their username, just like you do on other social media platforms like Facebook, Instagram. You search their name, then you're able to send their message. You do not need someone, you won't be needing someone's number to send them a message on WhatsApp. So it's probably time for you to start thinking about your username. And please, let's not go back to the days of names like Mtua V8, Gina Kamazu Sufuria ya Githeri, Mrembo wa Islando, Mtua My Feelings. Please, let's all go back to those days. Let's try to act a little civilized this time. And you know, that is just one of the new features WhatsApp is introducing. I've got another interesting change I'm going to tell you right after this hit by Saudi Soul Rumba Japani. So stay right here.
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0: Breathless on Classic 105. Good times and a great hit. I've got another man who sounds equally amazing. Amon will be playing right after Bridget Blue and Bien with I Choose You. And we're still talking about the changes coming to WhatsApp. And WhatsApp has already confirmed that ads are coming. Yes, you will soon be seeing advertisement on your WhatsApp. And please don't panic. They won't be popping up on your personal chats. You won't be sending a message to your loved one. How are you doing, my dear, today? How has your day been? Then at the ad in a pop-up. No, they're going to be appearing in status and channels. So what that means is, you see how you go to view people's status on WhatsApp? 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I'd love to hear where you stand, because for many of us, WhatsApp is not just another app, it's how we communicate every single day. Talk to me as this hit by Bridget Blue and Bien plays next.
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0: 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Classic.

It is Casey and JoJo with All My Life, a song I absolutely love. And you know, so many people I know who love that song as well, they say the same thing. That was our wedding song. But okay, mimi bado sijaolewa. I'm saying so many other people who I know love that song, they say the same thing. That was our wedding song. Others say we walked down the aisle to that song. And honestly, that is what a great love song is supposed to do. It is supposed to make you believe in forever. It is supposed to make you believe in finding your person, you know, in happily ever after, even if streets zimechafuka kama vile zimechafuka saizi. Thank you so much to everyone who's tuned in to Classic 105. Stanley Kombugu, asante sana. Nyanoki Fred, what an interesting name. Thank you for tuning in. Kutoka Isebania, you say you're checking in. Elvis Kibera, I see you. Daniel Chege, Nelson Misiko from Pipeline, a romantic Robert Karuhio, unasema Naru Moru iko tuned in. Sammy Brown wa Nandi Hills, I see Virginia Kangonga, Eric Isichi, yani there's so many of you. Bishop Francis Mwangi Gitahi, asante sana. Hakim Brian Kante, thank you for choosing Classic 105. Good times and great hits with me, Imelda Mutio. Now, we all have that one side of the family we're a bit closer to than the other. Sindio, maybe it is your mom's side, maybe it is your dad's side, or maybe there's one side you avoid completely. One side of your family you avoid completely. We're going to get into that in just a bit on the dilemma of the day. But before we do, you know, life has a funny way of surprising us. One day everything is fine. 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

0: weather makes it look like we're somewhere around 8 a.m. Karibu sana to lunch hour here on Classic 45. Good times and great hits. That was Jordan Sparks with a tattoo. And let me admit something this afternoon. I actually find tattoos really attractive. If you have tattoos, I'm going to fall in love with you before you even say anything. I mean, they are a form of art, right? But where I draw the line is I cannot get a tattoo myself. I do not have any tattoo and I never see myself getting any because of the whole process, how you get it, the fact that it involves a needle going into my skin. If there was another painless way to get a tattoo, maybe I'd have quite a number of them by now. But the fact that it involves a needle piercing into my skin, that is where I draw the line. But I do find people who have them very, very attractive. Imelda, which here is my name. Stay with me because another incredible female voice is on the way. Ciara is next, right after Otile Brown and Harmonize with the Woman.
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7: NEMA invites public comments on an environmental impact assessment report for the proposed 43-story office block by County Pension Fund with parking, commercial spaces and roof terrace on plot LR 37/793/794/795/796/801 along Masaba Road, Upper Hill, Nairobi County. Email comments to info@nema.go.ke within 30 days quoting reference number NEMA/ENVIS/SR/00581.
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0: A song that has never gotten old. It sounds just as good as it did years ago. It is Pink with Blow Me One Last Kiss on Classic 105. Good times and a great hit. I'm Imelda, but I want to talk to everyone who's listening from the farm. Yeah, if you have, you know, a family that farms, or even if you've planted a few crops in your backyard, in your farm, you know how much work goes into farming. There's so much work that goes into farming. And you prepare land, you buy seeds, unanunua fertilizer, you put in the time and effort, then just when you're expecting a good harvest, drought inakuja, or floods, or pests and diseases, and months of hard work disappear just like that. In a matter of days, months of hard work disappear. That is why crop insurance is so important. Whether you're growing maize, you're growing rice, wheat, tomatoes, sugarcane, or any other crop, crop insurance can help protect your investment when the unexpected happens. 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We'll be playing right after Beyonce and Sean Paul, Baby Boy.
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0: 104.5 Good Times and a Great Hit. And that is actually one of the last songs Michael Jackson recorded before his passing, Hold My Hand, alongside Akon. And a few days ago, on the 25th of this month, we're still in the month of June, fans around the world marked another anniversary of the day we lost the King of Pop back in 2009. But you know what they say, legends never die. And Michael Jackson is a proof of that. I'm Imelda Butio. And if you've been hearing, by the way, people talk about the Agave Affair, here is why you do not want to miss it. 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

0: That is Oli Maz with Kiss Me. Now, before you start getting any kind of ideas, it's not me that you're kissing. I'm just saying the title of that hit. Playing here on Classic 105, good times and great hits. I've Imelda Butiano. Don't go too far. I've got another beautiful voice coming up next. You'll be hearing from Olivia Dean. But before we get there, I've got a quick reminder to my friends in Kakamega. The Radio Africa Roadshow is coming to Kakamega. Amani Kachmega. Whatever it is, we are coming your way. On the 10th of July, we're going to be bringing the music. We'll come with so much entertainment, giveaways, so much energy for you. All the fun straight from here, Radio Africa, Tunaleta, Western Kenya. So mark the date, tell your friend, tell your families, and come be part of all that excitement on the 10th of July at Kakamega.
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0: the title says, for a moment. That's exactly what we've shared today. Thank you so much for spending part of your morning and part of your afternoon with me, Imelda Butio. Now, don't go anywhere because the good times and the great hits are far from over. Brenda Bath is coming up next, ready to take you through the rest of your afternoon right till the evening. I'll see you again tomorrow. Until then, stay safe and have a wonderful evening.
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0: Former Deputy President Rigathi Gachagua has raised concerns over what he described as growing media censorship in Kenya, Uganda, and Tanzania. He says independent media outlets are increasingly being targeted for holding governments accountable. Gachagua also criticized President William Ruto's recent remarks against a local media house and expressed concern over threats facing journalists critical of the government.
8: I strongly urge the East African Press Councils to stand firm and remain vigilant as the three known East African dictators flex their little aggressive uncivility on the further state. I also urge journalists to remain firm.
0: Human rights defender Nuri Agolo has urged the government to safeguard citizens' rights to freely express their views without fear of intimidation or abduction. She emphasized that public dialogue through the media, especially through social media, has been instrumental in exposing alleged abduction cases. Golo called for lawful approaches in addressing dissent and appealed for stronger protection of citizens against human rights violations nationwide. Kenyans are set to benefit from new recommendations aimed at strengthening industrial growth and expanding trade under the African Continental Free Trade Area. Speaking during the launch of the Kenya AFCTA Impact Assessment Report, Principal Secretaries Boniface Makoha and Regina Ombam said the initiative will improve exports, create jobs, and enhance Kenya's competitiveness in regional markets through improved policy implementation.
9: We are looking at our textile industry, creatives, economy, and seeing how we can actually expand and exploit the African market in that space.
10: As soon as we are done with the midterm review, we will be able to integrate key recommendations.
0: Security checks on learners may not be an effective solution to the rising prevalence of drug and substance abuse in schools. Education expert Janet Mudhoni argues that the boarding school system is increasingly overwhelmed and unsustainable, advocating for a gradual policy shift to phase out boarding schools across the country. Now you're up to date on Classic 105. I'm Gloria Musimbi.
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11: It's 3 o'clock, and you already know what time it is. Three legendary tracks. The greatest anthems to ever do it. Back to back. Three at three. All-time anthems on Classic 105. Let's go.
12: Well, technically, it's not just yet three, but we might as well start early. Earlier is best. You are tuned into Mike and Brenda. Brenda Bond flying solo for the foreseeable future. And, of course, we start off this fantastic show with nothing but good times and great hits in the form of your three three all-time anthems. Now, the ladies that sing these songs, yes, I'm telling you one, it's not women, that is the commonality, all have something in common. You tell me what that is on hashtag Mike and Brenda at Classic 105 Kenya on X. Sign the register as well. I want to see who is in the area so that we can have a good time together. Send those shout outs as well, because I'll be pulling up with those in a few. But first, we have to start with this particular banger that I absolutely cannot wait to be enjoying with you right about now. It is Nina Sky with Move Your Body.

0: Lionel Richie with Forever, wrapping up this hour. And in hour number two, we come through to sing for our request. Yes, it is the chance for you to hear the song that you absolutely must hear today simply by singing it for me or with me. Depends on the song. I might sing along with you. And that's all coming up in just a few. I'll be giving you the nod as to when to call. And also, if you are trying to find ways to survive this particular intensely aggressive economic recession, then there are actually about a million people in the world who have made huge savings from doing little things. But I'm a little skeptical. That story plus more great hits coming up in the next hour. Keep it classic.
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1: Former Deputy President Rigathi Gachagua has accused the Kenya Kwanza administration of intimidating journalists and bloggers, investigating alleged corruption and abuse of power. Speaking in Wamunyoro in Nyeri, Gachagua claimed media practitioners are facing threats, harassment and attempted abductions. He further termed that President William Ruto's criticism of the media undermines constitutionally protected press freedom.
2: But for this regime, led by a crooked dictator, learning from his counterparts in East Africa, it is worse. Journalists choose to be silenced, unintimidated or corrupted by the state, live under perpetual fear from the state machinery.
1: Interior Principal Secretary Raymond Omolo has dismissed claims linking the government to alleged abductions of activists before and during the June 25th commemoration protests. Speaking in Nairobi, Omolo said some individuals reported as missing were in hiding to tarnish the government's image. He maintained that the Kenya Kwanza administration remains committed to its campaign pledge to end abductions and enforce disappearances across the country. Village elders across the country will start receiving their 3,000 monthly stipend from the government effective tomorrow. Speaking during an induction program for 530 new deputy county commissioners, Interior Principal Secretary Raymond Omolo said the stipend will help facilitate the elders in supporting the national government at the grassroots levels. The United Kingdom has strengthened Kenya's fight against drug trafficking by donating advanced investigative equipment to the Directorate of Criminal Investigations. The UK National Crime Agency handed over the technology to boost the DCI anti-narcotics unit's ability to investigate organized crime. DCI's Mohamed Amin said the tools will improve intelligence gathering, digital evidence management and case investigations, while the UK reaffirmed its commitment to supporting Kenya's security efforts. Now you're up to date on Classic 105. I'm Gloria Musimbi.
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1: Gor Mahia FC chairman Ambrose Racher has called for unity within the club as he awaits a high court ruling on a leadership dispute related to his tenure. The sports registrar Rose Wasike recently directed the club to hold fresh election to elect new leadership because Racher had served two terms. However, Racher, a senior counsel, has since disputed this and filed a petition in court where he got interim orders blocking the registrar's orders. The case is set for mention on July 15th. Manchester United have no plans to sell Mason Mount this summer amid speculation in Italy that AC Milan could make a £21.5 million bid for the player. Reports suggested that Mount has been offered to Milan, who are interested in taking his

0: And I hope wherever that song was supposed to go to, it has arrived. That's Shane Ward with Breathless, playing for you in your Sing For Your Request, wrapping up that feature for today. Another opportunity for you to get your favorite song played simply by singing it comes through tomorrow, so make sure that you're around for that as well. But first, I do need to make sure that you're around for something that is quite delicious. In fact, it is tantalizing in its own thingies. Now, you might have been hearing people talk about something called the agave affair, and a lot of you, it might be foreign what agave is. For those who know, welcome. Yep, it's all excitement here, because on Saturday the 25th of July, KICC transforms into Nairobi's first premium tequila experience. 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Now, we're coming through with some Shine with If I Ever Fall in Love, probably one of the best a cappella performances ever, if not against Boys to Men. This is not the a cappella version, though, at least I don't think so. After that, it's Sauti Sol with Little Mama. And then I know that elevation is what we're all trying to do. We're trying to elevate into nicer homes, nicer cars, nicer everything's, right? But your bills are levitating on top of your elevation. And there are people on this earth today, in today's economy, in all the recessions, that are able to retire at 40 years old. And not because they had major investments, it was how they were saving money. The smallest and sometimes the weirdest things. I'm going to clue you in on a few of those things, and we see if that's applicable to our situation.
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John, I remember that song when I was sitting with my girl Q. Shout out to you, Kelly. That's Lil Mama by Salty Soul playing for you on Classic 105. You're home for good times and great hits. But I have just come to the realization that maybe we are all just lifing incorrectly. So today on God's Green Earth, right, there are approximately 1 million individuals who are doing something called FIRE, F-I-R-E, right? Financially independent, retire early, FIRE. Right now, some of the things that they're taught in these like financial literacy coaching sessions of theirs are practices that people have undergone that include things like always eating packed lunch, charging your phones and devices almost exclusively outside of your home. So in the office, in cafes, in train stations, whatever it is, right? Never eating takeaway. And I mean never ordering in ever. And in the depths of winter, like we are about to be very soon, choosing layering up and hot water bottles as opposed to room heaters, electric blankets, and so on and so forth. And then walking just about everywhere that they can, and all that they've saved, they invest into something that gives them interest. Now, eating packed lunch alone saved one couple 6.8 million Kenya shillings over a 10-year period. I can wait a decade of adjusting how to not eat anything except packed lunch if there was a 6.8 million reward at the end of 10 years, because that's an education fund like you can't believe. And it seems simple until you realize that, unfortunately, here in Kenya, most of us do this anyway, all the time. And ain't none of us millionaires, my good people. So that just goes to show you that sometimes, whilst sensible things are great, they're not a one-size-fits-all situation or solution. So I want you to think about that as you schedule yet another Clear the Leftovers day on your weekly menu in the house. For those of you that still have the luxury of leftovers, because it can't be me that has just realized, hakuna kitu kama leftovers these days. Hey, my friend Shukisha. In the meantime, here comes Drake for Nice for What. That's coming up in a few. All you have to do is keep it classic.

0: Listen to this. You gotta be nice for what? Ah, guys. Drake 8 on this one. It's Nice for What, playing for you on Mike and Brenda on Classic 105. In just a couple of moments, we're going to be diving into the headlines. I'll let you know what's coming through at the top of the hour. Some Luther Vandross in a subsequent couple of moments. Lakini Kwanza, I do want to let you know that if you have looked at the weather today and you're in Nairobi and you're like, oh my God, what is this drizzle? Prepare. That is the beginning of the end. Now, this country is set for another day of mixed weather with sunshine dominating many areas. However, if you are a resident of Nairobi, parts of the Rift Valley, Western Kenya and the coast, prepare for changing conditions as the rain is making its return. Also, if you're planning on catching domestic flights, I want to warn you that strong winds have been reported around areas where airports are. So please also just know that your travel might be interrupted because of those things. Are we together? Thank you very much. But of course, if you want better updates and need to know what's going on in and around the country, plus also with your government, maybe look for the latest news stories and announcements from jobs, tenders, so on and so forth. All you need is the MyGov insert, and that's available for free in the Tuesday Star. In fact, the whole newspaper is free. So what you need to do is get your copy today at Naivas, Chandrana, or Quick Mart, or Carrefour, supermarkets, SGR stations, Huduma centers, and post offices countrywide. 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
0: Kione defends Matiang'i and activists fault parliament. 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

0: Oh, Luther Vandross, man, that's never too much. Closing out this hour here on Mike and Brenda on Classic 105. In the next hour, of course, a chance for you to be the smartest in the room. Now, I laid it up for you real nice yesterday, but maybe it was a little bit too complicated. Now that you've gotten home and you've gone home with your homework and you can now figure out maybe what the answer to my question is, we're going to try again right after the news break. Lakini, before we get to all of that, never too much is indeed the energy behind the Radio Africa Roadshow. And Kakamega, I hope you're ready because we're coming for you on the 10th of July 2026, bringing the heat to Western Kenya, from the streets to the estates near you. Big energy, great music and surprises all day long are going to be filling every nook and cranny of Kakamega. 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So make sure you save the date. That's the 10th of July 2026. But now we dive into a news break and then we're going to get into this happy hour trivia that I've been talking about.
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5: Siaya Governor James Orengo has condemned the alleged torture of Mathare human rights activist Davis Lichuma, who was reportedly abducted during the second anniversary of the Gen Z anti-government protests. In a social media post after visiting the hospitalized activist, Orengo accused the administration of President William Ruto of allegedly using brutal tactics against dissenting voices and failing to address concerns of abductions and extrajudicial killings as outlined in the 10-point agenda. Jubilee Deputy Party Leader Jeremiah Kioni has defended the 2027 presidential ambitions of former Interior Cabinet Secretary Fred Matiang'i, saying his firmness and leadership qualities are what the country needs to address challenges that have emerged under the current administration. Speaking in Kirinyaga, Kioni praised Matiang'i's track record and affirmed that the party remains committed to mobilizing support for his candidacy as he seeks the presidency in 2027.
6: Mchekacheke hapa watu wazali hapa kwa barabara instead of going to maternity. Tunataka mtu mkali awe rais wa Kenya hii kwa sababu pali Kenya imefika inataka mtu mkali.
5: Meanwhile, former Deputy President Rigathi Gachagua has expressed concern over what he described as growing censorship of the media in Kenya, Uganda, and Tanzania. Speaking earlier today, Gachagua said it was unfortunate that such practices persist in an era of advanced technology, arguing that media houses being targeted are those holding governments accountable. The Director of Public Prosecutions has won a bid to keep a Kenyan man wanted by the United Kingdom in custody, pending extradition proceedings. Nairobi court denied the suspect bail after the prosecution argued that his release could jeopardize the process. The court also endorsed UK-issued arrest warrants, paving the way for formal extradition proceedings on murder and related charges. The Ugandan government has broken its silence over the military siege at Nation Media Group's Uganda offices, saying the operation was ordered by President Yoweri Museveni. In a statement, ICT Minister Justin Lumumba said the disruption stemmed from a security-led inquiry directed by the president. He added that the government would inform the public once the exercise is concluded. People suffering from flu during the cold season have been urged to avoid self-prescribing medication using AI. Medic Victor Ngani says using antibiotics to treat flu is a misuse of the drugs and increases the risk of antibiotic resistance, noting that viral infections cannot be treated with antibiotics.
7: When we misuse antibiotics and create resistance in community, that affects all of us because there are fewer and fewer antibiotics being discovered. We get resistance to what we have and then the bugs cannot be stopped. We need more expensive resources and our outcomes are worse.
5: 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I'm Gloria Musimbi.
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5: Julian Nagelsmann says Germany are no longer a first-class team after another early World Cup exit, but added he wants to stay on as head coach following their penalty shootout defeat to Paraguay. After failing to get past the group stage in 2018 and 2022, Germany were playing in their first knockout game for 12 years. Nagelsmann has been in charge of Germany since 2023 and has a contract until after the 2028 European Championships. South Africa's captain Ronwen Williams has led the tributes to the experienced Bafana Bafana head coach Hugo Broos after leading them to their first ever World Cup second round. William believes the Belgian played a very big role in motivating and pushing them all the way to the last 32, despite starting with a 2-0 loss to Mexico in their first game of the tournament. The goalkeeper delivered an emotional message of thanks to Broos, who is set to retire from coaching.
8: Each and every day when our backs are against the wall, when people are criticizing us, when they don't believe in us, he's always there. As much as this is for 2 million South Africans, this is to coach Hugo for what he's done. He deserves a statue. He deserves the highest recognition one can give.
5: 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I'm Gloria Musimbi.
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0: Love never goes out of style, and neither do these songs. 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